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1: SK Mało Polska.
2: Yeah. 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

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She got comfortable, she call me by my government. Pull up in the Rolls with the white seats. And pull off in a Porsche like a car thief.